0: Julia Jacklin on Radio Woodstock, Get Away From Me. Her new album, The Gem, is out on Friday. Elvis Costello and the Attractions, Vampire Weekend. Ziggy Marley featuring Nika Costa. That one's called Hey People Now, heard from Depeche Mode and Steely Dan. The Woodstock Film Festival lineup is out. 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Some notable things we are looking at. The Felice Brothers documentary, Lunatic Dreamers, is going to be showing Wednesday, October 14th at Assembly in Kingston. 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
0: That's it.
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0: Live on Radio Woodstock, Lightning Crashes. Also, Beth Orton, Hermanos Gutierrez with Leon Bridges, and Jim James, Come Again. His new album, Wowed Out, is out now. It's Leija. Thank you so much for hanging with me this evening. I hope you're doing well on this first night of autumn. Coming up, Danielle Ponder, Dinosaur Jr., and Fleetwood Mac.
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0: Eurythmics on Radio Woodstock, Missionary Man. Also, Leon Bridges with Light the Way. His album Happiness Anytime is out in full on Friday. This is Leija. Thanks for hanging with me this evening. And that is all I got for you. But if you keep on listening, Rich Russo will be here with anything at 10.
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Welcome to Anything, Anything, Armor Trousseau's weekly two-hour asking and band-breaking, taste-making, genre-busting, free-form radio extravaganza broadcasting from my house in New Jersey. Kicked it off with the Banana Splits. It's a good day for a parade, and it's a good day, and any day is a good day for new Tom Petty music. Brand new box set coming out called Origins. Bunch of outtakes, things we've never heard before, and I'm excited for it. And we just got a brand new single from it called Parade of Loons, which would have been on the second album. You're going to get it. It's an amazing track. And Tom Petty, we're going deep into his stuff. I'm so happy that his estate is really, really clearing out the vaults. Of course, I wish Tom Petty was still here for himself to clear out the vaults. But let's do this one. Brand new Tom Petty and the Heartbreakers. This one's called Parade of Loons. And welcome to Anything, Anything.

0: It's Anything, Anything. I'm Rich Russo. Brand new Tom Petty from the upcoming Origins box set. Parade of Loons, Tom Petty and the Heartbreakers. And Degeneration waiting for the next big parade. And then Springsteen from the Lost albums waiting on the end of the world. And, you know, thinking about this, I know we've always said that climate change is probably going to be the end of the world. Probably not. Probably going to be AI. As we're now at a point where the major AI companies are begging for people to regulate AI, because I guess AI can be so destructive that it can actually end the planet. And all the AI guys, think about how crazy that is. If all the AI guys are like, hey, you know something, you got to put some shackles and regulate those, with the exception of Mark Zuckerberg of Facebook, who's like, no, we can handle ourselves because there's enough regulation, and we know what happens if you don't regulate Mark Zuckerberg. So, yeah, the end of the world may be coming sooner than we think, and hopefully somebody will step in and fix it. Let's take a break right now. We come back. We'll celebrate the birthdays of two of my favorite people in the world. Stick around. Anything
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It's Anything, Anything, Amber Trusso, Tegan and Sarah for their birthday. If it was you, I hear noises, two of my favorite people, and I've done a bunch of things with Tegan and Sarah throughout the years. And of course, we've been waiting for Tegan and Sarah new music. We haven't had anything in a while. They've done a couple of things where they've guessed it, but they have not had an official Tegan and Sarah album in a bunch of years now. Hopefully, they'll get something new from them, and maybe they will be back someday. Let's do another one, Tegan and Sarah. I'll be back someday. Anything, Anything. Happy birthday, ladies.

It's Anything, Anything. I'm Rich Rousseau. Tegan and Sarah, I'll be back someday. And then the Beatles, I'll be back. And then little Steven from Soul Fire, Disciples of Soul, I'm coming back. And right now, how about just come back, Jake Isles Band, Anything, Anything.

0: It's Anything, Anything. I'm Rich Russo, Jay Giles Band with Comeback, and then Pearl Jam from the self-titled album with the Avocado on it with Comeback. Of course, Pearl Jam got their big Ohana Festival for Eddie coming up this weekend out on the West Coast. If you're out there, go check that out, of course. Let's take a break right now. We come back. We'll do some brand new from Brian Fallon. Spectacular new album. We'll go deep into it. Stick around. Anything, anything.
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It's anything, anything ever. True Sound replacements from All Shook Down with Nobody. We got Nobody Likes You in New York City. I don't know about that. I think people like me in New York City. Not Bad for New Jersey's name of the album. Brian Fallon, the artist, of course. This album is really, really great. Go pick it up. There's indie vinyl of it. So many cool, cool songs on it, including this one. Brand new Brian Fallon, Nobody Likes You in New York City. Anything, anything.

0: Hey, it's Drew from Assembly in Kingston. I want to tell you about a few shows we have coming up. This Saturday, Low Ticket Alert for Amelie Farron, Lilith Max, and Rabbitology. 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

It's Anything, Anything. I'm Rich Russo. Brian Fallon kicking off that set from brand new album, Nobody, Not Bad for New Jersey, Nobody Likes You in New York City. And then a low cut Connie from Private Lives, or Nobody Else Will Believe You. Nick Lowe, She Don't Love Nobody. And then the Stents, Nobody Loves the Hulk. That's not true. I think a lot of people like the Hulk, but know what people do love. Everybody loves Batman, or at least everybody loves the Adam West version of Batman. So let's do this one. It's Winged Wally in the Cape Club for Adam West's birthday. This one's called Adam West. Anything, Anything.

0: Naturally, you didn't know I was wearing my special Super Thermal B long underwear.
1: Hi, this is Adam West, and I'm with Dr. Demento, covered in punk. How strange.

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0: It's Anything, Anything, Amber Trusso, Adam West by Winged Wally in the Cape Club for Adam West's birthday. Then Adam West himself from Dr. Demento covered in Punk album with The Thing. And then Dwight Twilley giving us That Thing You Do, not to be confused with the song from the movie written by Adam Schlesinger by The Wonders, That Thing You Do. We're going to play that one right now, but by The Knack. Here's The Knack's version of That Thing You Do, Anything, Anything.
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It's Anything, Anything, Emma Truso, the Tubes for Fee Wei Bill's birthday video that was all over MTV when it came out. She's a beauty. And maybe she's a baby doll if she's a beauty. Why not? From Standing in the Spotlight, Dee Dee King, who was Dee Dee Ramone, of course, one of the craziest albums of all time, but a lot of good stuff on it, as well as Dee Dee Ramone did a solo record outside of the Ramones. This one's called Baby Doll. Happy birthday, Dee Dee. Anything, Anything.

It's Anything, Anything, Amber Trusso, Dede King, a.k.a. Dede Ramone, with Baby Doll and then Olivia Rodrigo, My Way. And the tour opens up this week. I can't wait. I'm going to go see it opening night in Hartford. She's so good. This record is so good. That was My Way. Lita Ford for her birthday with Kiss Me Deadly. And I guess Kiss Me Deadly be a probably a good way of dying as opposed to some other ways. But no matter what, everybody dies. So let's do this one. For John Easdale's birthday, everybody dies. Anything, anything.

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It's anything. Amber Trousseau, Jimmy Webb, and Jackson Browne. The song about P.F. Sloan. P.F. Sloan, a legendary, great, great songwriter, wrote so many cool songs, and you don't imagine how many songs he wrote. Also with Steve Barry. Let's do one that he wrote that actually the title changed when it became a theme of a TV show here in the U.S. It's called Danger Man. Of course, later became Secret Agent Man. This is P.F. Sloan singing his own song right now. Anything.

Hey, it's Anything, Anything. I'm Retruso, a little set of P.F. Sloan to wrap up the show. Heard P.F. Sloan himself doing Danger Man, which of course later becomes Secret Agent Man. Then a song he wrote that ended up in the Flintstones, James Darren doing Surfing Craze, and then the Bangles covering the Grassroots, who Steve Barry and P.F. Sloan were very, very heavily involved with Where Were You When I Needed You. I'm going to probably do this most known song of P.F. Sloan's to close out the show. It was originally a hit for Barry McGuire, but I wanted to do the Red Rockers version. It's Eve of Destruction. Seems like an interesting way to close out the show tonight. I want to thank everybody for listening. We'll be back next week with another edition of Anything, Anything. My name is Rich Russo. Good night, everybody. Stay safe. Red Rockers, Eve of Destruction.

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0: Radio Woodstock 100.1, Brother Lee, and Womack Sisters and Strokes, and Gatine on a Wednesday morning. It's 49 degrees at 6 o'clock. 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
1: AP News, I'm Marcela Sanchez. President Trump says U.S. and Iranian officials met yesterday, describing the talks as a very good meeting. Trump told reporters that his chief envoys, Steve Witkoff and Jared Kushner, met for about 3 hours with the Iranian officials on the sidelines of the U.N. General Assembly. Earlier, while addressing world leaders at the annual gathering in New York, the president said he faces a big choice. Does he make a deal to end the war?
2: Or do I annihilate the Islamic Republic?
1: After his speech, Trump gathered with Danish Prime Minister Mette Frederiksen and Greenlandic Prime Minister Jens Frederik Nielsen on the sidelines of the General Assembly to sign a new security agreement. AP Washington correspondent Sagar Magani has more.
3: For months, the president insisted the icy island should be part of America.
4: We have to have Greenland.
3: But at the UN, he signed a deal aimed at boosting Arctic and North Atlantic security alongside Greenland's leader.
5: This is a win-win-win agreement.
3: The president had earlier announced a deal to boost the U.S. military footprint on Greenland.
2: We'll be building 2 very major military bases.
3: His earlier push to take over Greenland rattled NATO. Today, the president did not respond when asked if a takeover is off the table. Sagar Magani, Washington.
1: Missouri's Trump-backed congressional map has returned to the Supreme Court for the third time. The new map was drawn to help Republicans gain a U.S. House seat in the midterm elections, which will determine control of Congress. The Supreme Court has twice blocked efforts to use it in November. The High Court has given supporters of the new map until midday today to respond to the latest appeal. More stories at apnews.com. This is AP News. Ella Langley's Choosin' Texas has broken the record for the longest-running number one song on Billboard's Top 100.
6: It's been number one for 23 weeks and is also the biggest hit of 2026.
7: Choosin' Texas, Ella Langley.
8: Drinking Jack all by myself. It's Choosin' Texas, I can tell.
6: Since its release almost a year ago, Choosin' Texas has gotten 911 million on-demand streams in the U.S., 1.26 billion around the world. The track has surpassed various records set by Shaboozy's A Bar Song, Lil Nas X's Old Town Road, Whitney Houston's I Will Always Love You, and most impressively, Mariah Carey's All I Want for Christmas Is You. That classic held the previous record with 22 weeks at number one. It shows Choosin' Texas is not just a country hit. I'm Ed Donahue.
1: And I'm Marcela Sanchez, AP News.
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0: New York Giants quarterback Jackson Dart going to miss an extended period of time. That knee injury is not good. Possibly season-ending knee surgery. Yankees and Rays split a doubleheader. Rays won last night 6-0. Yankees won the day game 2-0. Carlos Rodon had his best game of the year yesterday. Mets won in Texas 6-3. They make Andy Green a manager, removing the interim title. Give him a 3-year deal. WNBA, Fever beat Minnesota 96-77. Fever could still get home court advantage in the playoffs. They need the Liberty to beat Atlanta tonight. Sun mid-60s today. Clear and upper 40s again tonight. Sun in mid-60s again tomorrow. We're live from the old church on Highway 28. Ring the bell. Start us up. In the breakfast lounge, we're going to have a big old birthday party this morning. Happy birthday, Ani DeFranco, Bruce Springsteen, Ray Charles, John Coltrane. Was born 100 years ago today.

Charles, Radio Woodstock, 100.1. Born in Albany, Georgia, September 23rd, 1930. Ray died in 2004 at the age of 73. From Buffalo, New York, happy birthday, Ani DeFranco.

0: celebrating Woodstock 100.1. Springsteen. That's how Candy's Room started. That's Candy's Boy. Came out on the Thrill Hill Vault collection. Bruce is going to be part of Tom Morello's Power to the People Festival. That's October 3rd, Columbia, Maryland, at the Merriweather Post Pavilion, with a long list of people playing that show. Foo Fighters, Dave Matthews, Tom Morello, Joan Baez, and Public Enemy, and Nathaniel Ratliff, Stephen Stills, and Brittany Howard. And a day of peace, love, justice, and music down in Maryland next Saturday. Happy birthday, Bruce. Bruce is 77 today. Ani DeFranco from Buffalo. Happy birthday, Ani, born in 1970. Ani just announced a tour. She's coming to Bearsville Theater November 12th. The tickets go on sale on Friday, but you can sign up now for the pre-sale code and get tickets starting tomorrow to see Ani with special guest Sweet Petunia on the Spirit of Love tour. It's going to be November 12th in Woodstock at Bearsville Theater. Ray Charles, born in Georgia, September 23rd, 1930, and John Coltrane. Acknowledgement. That's part one of Love Supreme, one of the greatest records ever, ever made. John Coltrane, born 100 years ago today. I hope you're celebrating in some way. I know down in Philly they are. Coltrane, born in North Carolina, but moved to Philadelphia after high school and lived there during his 20s. In fact, the house that he lived in is being restored, Strawberry Mansion, into a community space and museum. WHYY has an article about Coltrane this morning. And professor of Black Studies at Philadelphia Community College, Annibal Love, said he interviewed a poet years ago. The poet said the first time he heard Coltrane, he had to leave the venue. It was a live performance. He said he sat there and watched Coltrane reconstruct the universe. He had to go outside and get some air for a few minutes before he came back. You ever go to a show like that? Where it was so good you had to leave. You had to go outside and readjust your brain. John Coltrane, 100 years ago today.
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0: keeping Cleveland one game ahead of Chicago in the AL Central race. The Astros and Rangers are tied atop the AL West after Houston defeats Seattle and Texas falls to the Mets.
1: The Mets and the Red Sox both promoted their interim managers to the full position, giving them three-year contracts. Andy Green will manage New York, and Chad Tracy steps up in Boston. In NFL news, Giants quarterback Jackson Dart's left knee injury is more severe than originally anticipated. Sources tell the NFL Network he could miss the rest of the season. By the end of Week 3, some six teams in the NFC are having to use a backup quarterback as the starter amid a wave of early season injuries. Jennifer King, AP Sports.
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0: Young, Radio Woodstock 100.1 from Rust Never Sleeps. That's Pocahontas. S.G. Goodman, Tom Waits, Pokey Lafarge. Pokey's coming to town in November to play Assembly Kingston, November 13th. Pokey Lafarge. New one called My Baby Loves Me. 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

0: 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Primal Scream. And Fight Master with All or Nothing. Wellness Wednesday. Hope Rocks this Saturday at Bearsville Theater. Joe DeFino, Kevin McLaren from Hope Rocks going to join us. Brian Mitchell, Galen Dorsey all going to be here at 8:30 this morning. Bearsville Theater this Saturday is the Hope Rocks Festival in Woodstock for the first time. 49 degrees, 7 o'clock now, WDST News, brought to you by DS Home Services, plumbing, heating, and electric, dshomeservices.com.
1: AP News, I'm Marcela Sanchez. Chinese President Xi Jinping kicks off his state visit to Washington today with a rare greeting from President Trump, who will be on the tarmac to welcome his plane. Instead of waiting for Xi to drive up to the White House, Trump's decision to greet Xi at Joint Base Andrews just outside Washington shows how far the president is going to honor China's leader as he makes his first state visit in more than a decade. The visit comes at a time when tensions between the two geopolitical rivals are high over trade, artificial intelligence, Trump's war with Iran, and China's claims over Taiwan. Ukrainian President Volodymyr Zelensky is hopeful the U.S. can soon help end Russia's war against his country. AP Washington correspondent Sagar Magani reports.
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3: I hope that we will end this war and President Trump will help us to end this war.
2: Zelensky sat with the president.
4: Well, I think they're going to make a deal.
2: Saying that's what both Zelensky and Vladimir Putin want. The president's been saying the same thing.
5: Now I think they both want to make a deal.
2: That was nearly 9 months ago to the day, a month earlier.
5: I do believe that we have the makings of a deal.
2: In fact, all through last year.
6: I believe you have two willing parties.
7: There's a good chance we can get this done, and it's coming to a head right now.
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2: That was when the war hit 3 years. It's now lasted 4.5 years. Sagar Magani, Washington.
1: Global shares are mixed after Wall Street held near its record. Oil prices stabilized following Trump's remarks that U.S. and Iranian officials had a very good meeting on the sidelines of the U.N. General Assembly. U.S. futures were little changed. More stories at apnews.com. This is AP News. A coroner in South Carolina determined Hayden Panettiere died from an accidental overdose of several drugs, including fentanyl. The AP's Ed Donahue has more.
9: The 36-year-old star of TV shows Heroes in Nashville was found unresponsive last month in an apartment in Greenville, South Carolina. The coroner's report says she had been released from a drug rehab facility in Malibu, California, just weeks earlier. Her father says Panettiere planned to spend her birthday in South Carolina and then head to Ukraine to visit her daughter. The report says an investigator found blue pressed pills and a straw on a table that would later test positive for fentanyl. A white powdery substance was found in her suitcase in a sunglass case. Also found in Panettiere's system, anti-anxiety medication, a muscle relaxer, and a drug used to treat major depression and other serious mental health disorders. I'm Ed Donahue.
1: And I'm Marcela Sanchez. AP.
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0: Not good news for Giants quarterback Jackson Dart. He will miss an extended period of time and possibly season-ending knee surgery. Yankees Rays split a doubleheader. The Rays won 6-1 last night, so they clinched the AL East. Yankees won the day game 2-0. Mets won in Texas and made Andy Green manager with a new 3-year contract. WNBA, Fever beat the Lynx 96-77. They could still get home court in the playoffs. They need the Liberty to beat Atlanta tonight. Everybody, just one game left, and the playoffs start on Sunday. Sun, mid-60s today, clear and upper 40s again tonight. Sun, mid-60s again, maybe upper 60s tomorrow. 66 is average for the first couple days of fall. Dutchess County Public Forum on flock cameras tonight. 5 o'clock at Town Hall. This appears like it's going to be a pro-flock public safety forum this evening. Dutchess County Legislator Eric Alexander, who's chairman of the Public Safety Committee, DA Anthony Parisi, Sheriff Kirk Imperata. There are currently 64 flock cameras in Dutchess County. You can look them up on the map. There they are. D-Flock has the map. Wow, look at all those flock cameras in Poughkeepsie right near the arterial. Oh man, there's a lot going in every direction. Let's do this new one from Houndmouth. It's called Heavy Eyes. Oh, I wanted to do this one. Do this one. Nope, I didn't want to do that one either. Let's try this one.

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1: 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Phoebe Bridgers with Lost Boys and Zevon and Lindsey Buckingham on Poor, Poor, Pitiful Me. Something about Bob Marley on the Van Cleek Tire Clear in about 10 minutes. And Nina Doyle, executive director of the Woodstock School of Art, is going to join us about a half hour. 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
2: I'm Marcela Sanchez with an AP News Minute. Three news outlets President Trump has banned from the White House are asking a judge to find the ban unconstitutional. The AP's Donna Warder has more.
3: On Tuesday, President Donald Trump clashed with CNN reporter Caitlin Collins at the United Nations in New York after Trump last week banned CNN, MS Now, and Politico from White House grounds and called their news coverage fake news.
4: I'm surprised that CNN is here covering me. You should be here. You should not be here covering me.
3: The long-running conflict between Trump and news media outlets he finds unfavorable is set to play out Wednesday afternoon in a court hearing after the three banned news outlets filed suit, calling Trump's action selective based on the content of their coverage. The Trump administration responded to the suit Tuesday, saying access to the White House is a privilege, not a right. Donna Warder, Washington.
2: And I'm Marcela Sanchez.
1: Yankees and Rays split a doubleheader. Tampa Bay won last night, so they clinched the AL East. Mets won in Texas, 6-3. Giants quarterback Jackson Dart going to miss an extended period of time, possibly season-ending knee surgery. Sun mid-60s today and tomorrow. The Woodstock Farm Festival is happening today in the Mountain View parking lot off Rock City Road. Fruits, vegetables, mushrooms. They got pawpaws. And the Woodstock Bear Committee is there today. How to live with the local bears, the do's and don'ts. 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John Coltrane, born 100 years ago today, died in July 1967. He was only 51. Ray Charles, born September 23rd, 1930. Happy birthday, Bruce Springsteen and Ani DeFranco. Ani's coming to town. Just announced a show at Bearsville Theater in November. The tickets go on sale on Friday.

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5: Thank you. The Van Cleek Tire Clue today, September 23rd, 1980, was Bob Marley's last concert in this city. 845-679-WDST. 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
7: Yeah, was it Pittsburgh?
5: 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Were you there?
7: No.
5: It was Pittsburgh, 1980, yep. 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

0: Radio Woodstock 100.1. Bob Marley and the Wailers coming in from the cold. No woman, no cry from the last show Bob Marley did. September 23rd, 1980 in Pittsburgh. He had just collapsed in Central Park. He was out jogging. And they told him to cancel the rest of the tour, get some rest, go see a doctor. But he did that. He's went to Pittsburgh and did that last show at the Stanley Theater. It's on the CD, Live Forever, Bob Marley. He passed away in May of 1981, just 6-7 months later. Tonight, the Wailers, led by Aston Barrett Jr., are playing at Bearsville Theater. And they're celebrating the 50th anniversary of Positive Vibrations tonight, Bearsville Theater. 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
0: 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Nina Doyle, Executive Director, Woodstock School of Art. Hi.
7: Hey, Greg.
0: Welcome back.
7: Thank you.
0: Happy to be here. Is it that time of year again?
7: It is.
0: All right. The art auction for the Woodstock School of Art, October 2nd at the Senate Garage in Kingston. Did you do it at Senate Garage last time?
7: No, we usually do a print auction. This is our first time doing a live auction. This event is going towards the historic barn renovation project.
0: How old is the barn?
7: Well, the first picture we have is from 1912, when it was a working livestock farm. I do know that the National Youth Administration came right after the farm, and they used that building for housing machinery. When they left after the Roosevelt administration, the Art Students League used the site and the buildings, including the barn. In fact, the director of the Art Student League summer program in Woodstock, Stuart Clonest, actually lived in the barn. So they put bedrooms, a bathroom, plumbing, and a kitchen in there. And we used that building when we took over the property in the early 80s. And we used it seasonally. So we would invite artists from all over the world to come and stay in the barn.
0: Okay.
7: Then we decided it needed some love, and rather than just keep it a one-season building, we did the full enchilada, and we went in, and it is a fully solar-powered building.
0: Nice.
7: It has radiant heat floors, vaulted ceilings, the envelope is tight. It's going to be an incredible building.
0: So it's in pretty good shape right now? Just need some finishing touches?
7: Yeah, we're in the home stretch. Okay. This event is going to bring us there, so we're looking to your listeners to come have a good time with us on October 2nd and help us make this building for the community.
0: So it's a nonprofit art school.
7: Yes, it is.
0: And all of these pieces that are at the auction have been donated, is that
7: Everyone, 78 pieces were donated by the artists themselves or collectors.
0: So 78 pieces, so this might take a while.
7: We're thinking it's about a two-hour time frame, okay. Hour and a half, 2 hours. But right. We have lots of music and food and drinks to keep everybody happy throughout.
0: The preview is up online now, woodstockschoolofart.org.
7: Yes, it is.
0: You have 78 pieces there. Some are brand new. Some are a little older.
7: Yes, we have contemporary artists and historic artists. I see that you're going to go over there and look at them.
0: I'm looking at some of these works right now.
7: Great.
0: I really love this Arnold Blanche. This is on page one. There's four pages of art on this site. So folks can preview these and decide on which ones they want. And then you have a schedule.
7: We have an auction order as well. Okay. So you can see where it'll be in the lineup.
0: Tell me about this porcelain sculpture.
7: Trisha Klein.
0: This is great.
7: Trisha Klein is a local Woodstock artist. She's been teaching at the Woodstock School of Art, figurative clay. She put in a porcelain sculpture that is just stunning. And her work could be found in galleries all over the country. We have pieces that range from $50 on up. So really, if you like representational, if you like still life, apples, farms, and mountains.
0: You gotta have fruit. You gotta have mountains. You gotta have flowers.
7: Right.
0: Right? They're all in there.
7: We had them all.
0: Okay.
7: And then we also have abstract. And we have abstract drawings and paintings. We also have some sculptures. We have a stone sculpture. We have Trisha's clay sculpture.
0: Four pages of artwork that's all going to be up for bid.
7: Yes.
0: Right?
7: Yes.
0: So is that just the starting price?
7: It'll start before that. So if you see the value up there, it'll most certainly start at a lower price.
0: Okay.
7: And it would be nice to get the value, but you know, we don't want to go home with any art. So you can come to this event and get art at a ridiculously low price.
0: Mostly from local artists.
7: Yes.
0: I mean, I see a couple Joe Conquerors on there.
7: Yeah. And all proceeds, every last bit of it, will go towards the historic auction. We were really lucky. The historic barn, sorry.
0: Yeah.
7: And we have 20 sponsors that helped us to get this event off the ground. It is a one-time only event. As I said before, we usually do a print auction, and that auction is up right now at the school. It did really well. We had 74 prints, and we sold 61 on the opening day.
0: Nice.
7: And we sold another 7 since. So if you're into prints, go hit our website. That's up there, too. But this event is a one-time event, and we really wanted to... We've been raising funds for the Historic Barn Project for 3 years, and we're in the home stretch. The roof is going up, and then the sheetrock appliances, and hopefully CFO. We're almost there. And this event will push us over the finish line.
0: All right, so it's October 2nd, 7 o'clock, Senate Garage in Kingston.
7: We anticipate it will be sold out, so we have tickets available online, or you could call us at 845-679-2388.
0: Congratulations.
7: Thank you.
0: And good luck with the auction.
7: Thank you. Hope to see you there, Greg.

0: Red Clay Strays, Radio Woodstock 100.1. Do me wrong. And Nina Doyle. Thanks again, Nina. Woodstock School of Art Auction, a live auction, October 2nd at Senate Garage, Kingston. 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It's 50 degrees, 8 o'clock. 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
1: AP News, I'm Marcela Sanchez. Chinese President Xi Jinping kicks off his state visit to Washington today with a rare greeting from President Trump, who will be on the tarmac to welcome his plane instead of waiting for Xi to drive up to the White House. Trump's decision to greet Xi at Joint Base Andrews just outside Washington shows how far the president is going to honor China's leader as he makes his first state visit in more than a decade. The visit comes at a time when tensions between the two geopolitical rivals are high over trade, artificial intelligence, Trump's war with Iran, and China's claims over Taiwan. Ukrainian President Volodymyr Zelensky is hopeful the U.S. can soon help end Russia's war against his country. AP Washington correspondent Sagar Magani reports.
2: At the U.N.
3: I hope that we will end this war and President Trump will help us to end this war.
2: Zelensky sat with the president.
4: Well, I think they're going to make a deal.
2: Saying that's what both Zelensky and Vladimir Putin want. The president's been saying the same thing.
5: Now I think they both want to make a deal.
2: That was nearly 9 months ago to the day, a month earlier.
5: I do believe that we have the makings of a deal.
2: In fact, all through last year.
6: I believe you have two willing parties.
7: There's a good chance we can get this done, and it's coming to a head right now.
8: I think the war could end soon.
2: That was when the war hit 3 years. It's now lasted 4.5 years. Sagar Meghani, Washington.
1: Global shares are mixed after Wall Street held near its record. Oil prices stabilized following Trump's remarks that U.S. and Iranian officials had a very good meeting on the sidelines of the U.N. General Assembly. U.S. futures were little changed. More stories at apnews.com. This is AP News. A coroner in South Carolina determined Hayden Panettiere died from an accidental overdose of several drugs, including fentanyl. The AP's Ed Donahue has more.
9: The 36-year-old star of TV shows Heroes in Nashville was found unresponsive last month in an apartment in Greenville, South Carolina. The coroner's report says she had been released from a drug rehab facility in Malibu, California, just weeks earlier. Her father says Panettiere planned to spend her birthday in South Carolina and then head to Ukraine to visit her daughter. The report says an investigator found blue pressed pills and a straw on a table that would later test positive for fentanyl. A white powdery substance was found in her suitcase in a sunglass case. Also found in Panettiere's system, anti-anxiety medication, a muscle relaxer, and a drug used to treat major depression and other serious mental health disorders. I'm Ed Donahue.
1: And I'm Marcela Sanchez. AP News.
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0: Not good news for Giants quarterback Jackson Dart. He's going to miss an extended period of time and possibly have season-ending knee surgery. Yankees Rays split a doubleheader. The Rays won last night, so they clinched the AL East. Mets beat the Rangers in Texas. Now Houston and Texas tied for first in the AL West. Cleveland's a game up on the White Sox in the AL Central. WNBA, Indiana beat Minnesota. Fever could get a home playoff game. They need the Liberty to beat Atlanta tonight in Brooklyn. The Liberty could be as high as the fifth seed, but most likely the eighth seed. Sun, mid-60s today, clear and upper 40s tonight. Sun in mid-60s, maybe upper 60s tomorrow. Dutchess County Public Forum on flock cameras tonight. Pleasant Valley Town Hall, 5 o'clock. Get there early if you want to get on the microphone. And Senator Hinchey has introduced a new bill on flock cameras. We'll get specifics with Senator Hinchey next week. This is brand new from Leon Bridges. Your love is electric. Radio Woodstock.

0: Cat Power, Radio Woodstock 100.1. And Pearl Jam and Ben Harper, Leon Bridges from his new record, Your Love is Electric. 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Hope Rocks is this Saturday at Bearsville Theater. Joe DeFino and Kevin McLaren, Brian Mitchell, and Gail Ann Dorsey are going to join us in about 15.
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0: Radio Woodstock 100.1. Bob Dylan from the summer 1985 Empire Burlesque. Mick Taylor and Mark Knopfler on guitar. A very subtle Sly and Robbie on the rhythm. Tight connection to my heart. And Jack Johnson with ALO. I shall be released. Hope Rocks coming to Bearsville Theater this Saturday in Woodstock for the first time. A celebration of hope and recovery. Gail Ann Dorsey, Brian Mitchell, Joe DeFino, Kevin McLaren join us in just a moment. Now WDST News brought to you by the law firm of Minetti & Minetti. If you're hurt on a bike, call Alex and Mike, 845-6000.
1: From around the world, these are the latest AP international news headlines. Russia's launched daylight drone attacks on Kyiv, hours before Ukrainian President Volodymyr Zelensky addresses the UN General Assembly. Zelensky is at the UN in New York to rally international support for Ukraine's ongoing fight against Russia's invasion. The US, Denmark and Greenland agreement to strengthen security in the Arctic and North Atlantic does, says Copenhagen analyst Mark Jacobson, help Greenland in particular.
2: This is agreement is good for Greenland as well, most of all because it puts an end to this existential threat from the world's only superpower.
1: Three shooters killed at least 11 people, including a woman who was believed to be pregnant in a late-night attack at a house party in South Africa. The six-year-old Chinese girl, Lian Yunju, has set a new women's world record by solving Rubik's Cubes at an average pace of just over 4 seconds a cube. I'm Charles de Ledesma.
3: My name is John Sohn. Last October, I was out riding my Harley-Davidson when a truck made a left turn directly in front of me without warning. I hit it broadside and was thrown from my bike. I was airlifted to the hospital with multiple traumatic injuries and spent a month fighting to recover. When I woke up, I told my wife, "We need an attorney." Friends recommended Minetti & Minetti. From that first call, Michael Minetti was on it. He took charge and gave us real peace of mind. Minetti & Minetti handled everything and secured a settlement far beyond anything I expected. And while the crash had a tremendous impact on my life, Michael Minetti helped make sure I could move forward. He was true to his word. Without hesitation, I strongly recommend Minetti & Minetti.
4: This is Mike Minetti with the law firm of Minetti & Minetti. If you've been hurt on a bike,

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1: Radio Woodstock 100.1. Joe DeFino, Kevin McLaren, Gail Ann Dorsey, Brian Mitchell, all at Hope Rocks. Everybody talk at once. Hello.
2: Hello. Hey. Good morning, everybody.
1: Come on in. All right, Hope Rocks, the festival, September 26th at Bearsville Theater. Joe DeFino, what is Hope Rocks all about in 2026?
2: First of all, Greg, thanks for having us on, and I want to thank Gail Ann and Brian Mitchell and Kevin. I feel like I'm among giants here. To your question, Hope Rocks basically came from inspiration from desperation, whereby as a teacher in a local school district,
1: Saugerty School District, I was seeing
2: and attending far too many memorial services and funerals of students or family members of students that I had, and their untimely deaths were at the hands of addiction or depression, social isolation, things that we're currently battling in our society today. And as a teacher, you know, your goal is to inspire your students to want to live a long, productive, successful life. And when these lives are being cut out at 15, 17, 18, 24, with the idea that there's no hope, I said, we're doing something wrong. And I grabbed a couple of parents and some family members and some experts, and I said, let's do something to see if we can enlighten, educate, empower, and engage a response, a community response to these issues, so that we can respond to them in a positive way. And the Hope Rocks Festival was born out of that idea.
1: Was there any kind of program that you taught in your school that was like this being taught in the schools?
2: Well,
1: was there any help?
2: At that time. I mean, obviously in the early 90s, and there was the DARE program. But as far as a curriculum designed to strengthen, to enlighten, there was nothing there. And I'm not sure how it is today, other than bringing in a guest speaker every now and again to talk to the student body. But I do know that the problem is epidemic, and I just can't stand on the sideline and watch. And I'm so honored to be standing on the shoulders and alongside people who are willing to support their talents and their abilities and their passion with me to help individuals and families in need.
1: Kevin, how'd you get started involved with Hope Rocks?
3: Well, I remember being at the first meeting where it transitioned from Morse Rocks. Just a lot of folks that were going through issues at the time, and they were going to get through them, but it was going to be with help. And I felt that was something that I wanted to be involved in. I just wanted to piggyback something that Joe said, where he talked about it's as much letting people know that, especially younger kids, there's going to be hardships, there's going to be issues that you have to overcome, but that there's help, that there's this whole outside, you know, body of people that have gone through it before, and they're there to help. And as I said, and we did that Hope Rocks riff all those years ago, someone who has stepped there before, I put in the song, and passionately wanting to help those as they go through their struggle, their day-by-day struggle of getting through. They want to help people so passionately, and I felt like that's something I want to be involved in.
1: Hope Rocks 2026, the festival is Saturday, September 26th at Bearsville Theater in Woodstock. Gail Ann Dorsey, how was your summer?
4: My summer was pretty interesting. It was good.
1: Yeah?
4: It was fun.
1: Are you making solo records, more solo stuff?
4: I'm still trying to get onto that. I'm, you know, just trying to keep the lights on more than anything.
1: Right.
4: So I kind of went back to my kind of bass playing zone for a while this summer. I did a short tour with Seal over in Europe in July. And
1: so those things in Europe. I haven't been there in a couple of years.
4: Oh, beautiful. Yeah. Very nice. Well, I mean, you know, the whole world is kind of facing some kind of interesting challenges, but it's still like a nice place in terms of quality of life. So I enjoy spending time in
1: and
4: Europe.
1: How is Seal?
4: He's good.
1: Yeah?
4: He's really good, yeah. I was in his band in 2006 for like a whole year.

0: and I hadn't talked to him for 20 years, and we reconnected this spring, so it's nice. I'm going to do a couple more shows with him in November.
1: 20 years out of nowhere?
0: 20 years out of nowhere.
1: Right on. Why is this important to you, Galen?
0: Well, I actually have been someone who suffered with depression a lot of my life. I have family members who, my brother is sober now, 20 years, I think? I have some young nephews who have committed suicide. And I just feel like the new addiction in mental health is cell phones. Mm-hmm. And that whole sort of thing. And I actually feel like it has affected me, even though I'm not someone who's particularly active in that. Like, I'm not on the phone all day scrolling and carrying it with me everywhere. But I feel like just the nature of the world in terms of us living our lives through some form of a screen, because it's necessary at this point, it's kind of, you kind of can't survive without doing that, is affecting everybody's mental health. Yeah. And so I just feel like any kind of support in that area is crucial. And I'm, especially here in the Hudson Valley, I feel like it's one of the best communities. It's not where I'm from. I've lived here for 30 years now, and I feel like it's a place that's really amazing in terms of everybody coming together to try and help each other in the sense of the real sense of what community is. Mm. So anytime I'm able to participate in something that reinforces that, I'm more than happy to do it. And so, you know, again, like, I have the connections through my own family and friends who have had addiction issues, suicide, my own depression, all of that is the reason that I'm happy to be here, basically.
1: Yeah, and it's all tied together, right?
2: It's all connected. Nobody's exempt, and that's mm-hmm. really what Absolutely. We're trying to drive home, is it's okay not to be okay, mm-hmm. but it's not okay not to reach out or seek some sort of support.
1: Which is not easy to do.
2: Not at
1: okay.
2: all, because the stigma is yeah.
3: That's
2: deadly.
3: The word that we use, the stigma, that, you know, it holds folks back from, you know, as I've said in the past, and Greg, you've been at every one, we do these concerts, and I always say, if there's a better free concert anywhere in the country, I'm going. There isn't. I mean, we put these great shows on, but the stigma holds people back from coming, first for the music, and secondly, to address issues that somewhere in their lives they are now or will feel. And it's not necessary, right? I mean, there's so much help out there that to ignore it is ridiculous.
1: Yeah. Mike Ferris is one of the guys who has struggled with addiction and alcoholism, and we've discussed that with Mike many
3: yeah,
1: times.
3: Right.
1: He's been at most of your shows.
2: Well, interestingly enough, Greg, is like Gail and like Brian, Mike's coming off a big show in Las Vegas, a big blues bender show, and he made special arrangements to get back here, to be here on the 26th, to be part of this event. And then soon thereafter, the week following, he heads to Europe with his band, the Screaming Cheetah Wheelies, to celebrate their 30th anniversary
1: oh, yeah?
2: of
1: okay.
2: the Magnolia record, which was recorded at Utopia
3: here.
2: Studios.
3: Yeah. Mm-hmm.
2: So
3: right
2: up the road. When these individuals who are willing to share of themselves make these kinds of sacrifices, you know it's something significant, and like, we're honored to have that kind of support. Just absolutely honored.
1: Brian Mitchell, you're bringing your band. Who's in your band these days? You're just back from Italy? Did you go to Italy this summer?
4: Yes, I did. I just got back. And interestingly enough, when I got back a few days later, they asked if I would come back and do a few more solo concerts, which meant would have been I could not do this gig. And it wasn't the only, but it was like, I can't blow off the guy. I mean, this is a really important thing. I think it's great. And wow, you know, Italy, frivolity, and having a good time, you know, usually takes precedence over almost anything. But I kind of threw the line in the sand. I said, so, anyway.
1: Turned down Italy for this?
4: Yes, man. What a guy.
2: Well, we can't do this. We can't bring in a community, have a public square discussion with the community, unless we have talent that draws them in. And when you have Gail Ann Dorsey, you have Brian Mitchell, you have Jim Weider, you have Mike Farris, Ian Flanagan, when you have those types of people that are 100% committed to the mission, that's quite a statement.
1: It's kind of cliche to say that music saves lives, but doesn't it, Gail?
0: No, it saved mine, that's for sure. No, I honestly know that if I, even when I was a little kid, I just thought if I'm not able to play music, I might have gone the way of one of my nephews. Seriously, it was that important to me to be able to express myself that way. And there was nothing that, you know, I was like, I know I have to do this to survive. And so it was kind of a relationship that I still have with music. If I didn't have it in my life, there is no life for me without it. And I just want to say something about, like, hearing Joe and Kevin speak today. And if nothing else, for me to be here and be a part of this, it's the kindness. It's people who care about something. Because I find that less and less, certainly in the people who are kind of in charge of things these days, it's like there's a passion that I can see and hear when both of you speak, and it's... that's intoxicating to me. And I appreciate that in anybody, whatever they're trying to do. Mm-hmm. When there's passion in something, and especially when it means helping somebody else, because that's the only way I think humanity is going to survive.
4: Yeah. at this point,
0: you know, other than to be passionate about something and care about something that much that you reach out. And so I'm in. I'm all in for that. That's sexy to me.
1: So we're going to play some songs. We're going to play one from Brian. We have a Gail Ann song. We're going to play a Mike Ferris song.
2: Outstanding.
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3: Great.
1: Not at once. Gail Ann Dorsey, Kevin McLaren, Joe DeFino, Brian Mitchell. Thank you, guys.
4: Thank you, Greg.
0: Thanks,
4: Greg.
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0: Woodstock 100.1. Mike Ferris. That's a Mary Gaucher song, Mercy Now. And Gail Ann Dorsey. Takes all kinds to make a world. Hope rocks. Gail Ann, Mike Ferris, Brian Mitchell, Jim Weider, Circus of Wolves, all going to be there all day. Bearsville Theater, 11 a. to 11 p. this Saturday. Hope rocks. Shining a light on the darkness of addiction and depression. And tickets are only $3. You can get them at the door on Saturday at Bearsville Theater.
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1: AP News, I'm Marcela Sanchez. Chinese President Xi Jinping is headed to Washington for his first state visit in more than a decade. President Trump is expected to welcome him on the tarmac at Joint Base Andrews, a rare move since Trump traditionally welcomes most world leaders at the White House. U.S. futures are slightly higher and hovering near record highs, while oil prices declined after Trump said officials from the U.S. and Iran met on the sidelines of the U.N. General Assembly in New York. Trump talked of the meeting with Iran after telling the Assembly yesterday that he would have to make a choice, including whether to annihilate the Islamic Republic if the sides fail to reach an agreement. A senior NATO commander has a fresh warning about Russia. The AP's Ben Thomas reports.
2: NATO's deputy commander in Europe's warning that Russian President Vladimir Putin's becoming increasingly reckless as his war in Ukraine drags on. Air Chief Marshal Sir John Stringer tells AP Putin's seeking to divide Western allies, while other European leaders warn Moscow's planning to test NATO's collective defense pact with bolder attacks that have already included sabotage and espionage. But Stringer also cautions NATO members need to be aware of a fevered environment and be careful in their response because Putin would like to provoke the alliance into an overreaction. I'm Ben Thomas.
1: The Justice Department has charged a Utah postal worker with dumping more than 300 mail ballots in the trash during the state's June primary. Damon Mataisi was arrested yesterday and appeared in federal court in Salt Lake City. The 34-year-old from Payson, Utah, pleaded not guilty. If convicted, he could face up to 5 years in federal prison. A judge has ordered a Venezuelan man shot in Austin, Texas, by a federal immigration officer Sunday to appear in court as his attorneys seek to stop his removal from the U.S. This is AP News.
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0: Not good news for Giants quarterback Jackson Dart. He'll miss an extended period of time and possibly season-ending knee surgery coming up. Yankees Rays split a doubleheader. Tampa Bay won last night, so they clinched the AL East. Houston and Texas are tied for the AL West lead, and Cleveland leads the White Sox by one game in the AL Central. Mets won in Texas. Fever beat Minnesota. Indiana Fever could get a home court game in the playoffs. They need the Liberty to beat Atlanta tonight. They need Washington to lose. Anything could happen. Sun mid-60s today. Clear upper 40s tonight. Sun mid to upper 60s for tomorrow. Public forum on flock cameras in Dutchess County tonight. Pleasant Valley Town Hall starting at 5 o'clock. Get there early if you want to speak on the microphone or get a parking spot. Brand new one from Lake Street Dive. It's called You're Never Around.

0: Radio Woodstock 100.1. Kevin Morby, homegrown in the Hudson Valley. He made that record at Aaron Dessner's Long Pond Studio in Hudson, New York. New record from Kevin. It came out earlier this year. A little wide open. And John Butler Trio, made in Australia. Angatine, Susan Tedeschi, Amos Lee coming. Leisure, later tonight. Asia here at 10 with D10 at 10.
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0: Radio Woodstock 100.1. That's Goose. Keith Richards with the Rolling Stones, You Don't Have to Mean It. And Susan Tedeschi with Derek Trucks covering Keith and the Stones, You Got the Silver. Led Zeppelin and Southern Avenue. And Ani DeFranco coming up. 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Born in Buffalo, 1970. 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

0: Radio Woodstock 100.1, Southern Avenue. That's so much love. Ani DeFranco, Binary. Happy birthday, Ani. Coming to Bearsville Theater November 12th. 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Thanks, John Coltrane. 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Thanks again, Nina Doyle, Executive Director, Woodstock School of Art. Their auction is next Friday, October 2nd, at Senate Garage, Kingston. Thanks, Joe and Kevin, Gail Ann Dorsey, Brian Mitchell. Hope Rocks this Saturday at Bearsville Theater. Asia is coming right up with the 10 at 10. I'll probably see you back around here tomorrow. Spread out, spread love.
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0: 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Sun Bolt with his latest Serenade song. We heard Josh Ritter, Steven Sanchez, Vampire Weekend, some John Lennon, Sheryl Crow, who teamed up with Jesse Wells on Freedom Bus, some Goo Goo Dolls, Amy Winehouse, Bonnie Raitt, It's Asia. Good morning. Coming up today in the Lunch Lounge. So, it was this day back in 1962 that the Jetsons premiered on television and gave us flying cars, robot maids, and one very optimistic idea of what the future might look like. So in the Lunch Lounge, we're asking for songs that sound like the future. Maybe has some wild production or unexpected textures, strange synths, records that felt years ahead of everybody else when they landed. Email live at RadioWoodstock.com or comment on our Lunch Lounge Facebook post with songs that still sound like it came from another planet. We're going to build the future with your requests at noon. And also coming up, what do we got? We got Improvement Movement, Cage the Elephant, some Stevie Nicks, and Queen.
1: 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The roof is leaking?
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0: 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New from Improvement Movement, a group from Atlanta who paid us a visit not too long ago before they played at the Colony in Woodstock. That's from their new album, Your Perfect Real Life with Still Cold. Nirvana and Grace Potter and the Nocturnals would stop the bus. Good morning. Checking in on our beautiful first day of autumn 2026, 57 right now here in Woodstock. 65 is the high for today. Lots of sunshine. Clear skies tonight with a low of 45. And tomorrow, another sunny day with a high of 66. 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

0: Radio Woodstock 100.1 with Buffalo Springfield for what it's worth. Stephen Stills wrote this tune in 1966 after the Sunset Strip curfew protests in Los Angeles, and later became an anthem for a much bigger era of protest, even though it wasn't actually written about Vietnam. Cage the Elephant and the Stone Roses with She Bangs the Drum from 1989. Coming up today in the Lunch Lounge, we are celebrating the future and songs that sound like the future. What song sounds futuristic to you? Doesn't have to mention future or robots or anything like that, but more about songs that sound like the future. Somehow they sound like they were beamed in from another universe. We're going to mix up your futuristic requests at noon. 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We're going to get to those later on.
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0: 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Hollis Brown, The Sincere's, Bob Dylan, and the Felice Brothers, who have a movie. This is true. Coming up Wednesday, October 14th, the Woodstock Film Festival and Radio Woodstock brings Lunatic Dreamers to Assembly Kingston, a documentary from director Tiller Russell following Catskill's favorites, the Felice Brothers, as they write and record their first album for Sony. The film stays close to the music, the family bond, and that strange moment when a fiercely independent band suddenly finds itself stepping into a much bigger world. So you can go and see the film screening, and then there'll be a Q&A with the director, Tiller Russell, Ian and James Felice, plus executive producers Gabriella Hurst and Brandy Schultz. That's Lunatic Dreamers, October 14th at Assembly in Kingston, all part of this year's Woodstock Film Festival. You can get tickets and info at woodstockfilmfestival.org. Sounds like a good one. Checking in on our Hudson Valley weather, first official day of autumn, 59 right now, 65 is the high for today. Plenty of sunshine, clear skies tonight with a low of 45, and sunny tomorrow with a high of 67. 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

0: 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Dave Matthews Band live at Red Rocks with a rendition of Time of the Season. The Black Keys and MJ Lenderman with Wristwatch. Coming up today in the Lunch Lounge at noon, we're mixing up songs that sound futuristic. Spacey production. Maybe some weird synths, wild studio ideas, and records that still feel like they arrived a few years too early. We're going to mix up your futuristic song requests at noon. You still have time to get some requests in by emailing live at radiowoodstock.com or commenting on our Lunch Lounge Facebook post. And speaking of the future, I have tickets for you to win to go this Friday and see Grammy-nominated vocal powerhouse Ryan Shaw and multi-award-winning pianist, composer, producer, and member of The Roots, Ray Angry, live at The Local in Saugerties. They are taking on some classic Broadway tunes. This show is called Off Broadway, a very special musical journey celebrating their new album. 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

0: 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Ziggy Marley with a new one featuring Nika Costa on Hey People Now. 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But first, we'll check in with 3 minutes of AP News, supported by Inquiring Minds Bookstores in Saugerties, New Paltz, and at inquiringbooks.com.
1: AP News. I'm Ed Donahue. Iran's president says his people have been victims of terrorism by the United States.
2: Those who are terrorists and trained and protect terrorists describe us as such.
1: At the UN General Assembly, President Masoud Pezeshkian held up photos of the late Supreme Leader Ali Khamenei and the more than 150 school children killed on the first days of the war. He says Iran's people have only defended themselves.
2: Iran cannot be made to surrender. Iran has never, ever been an aggressor, has never started a war, and has always shown her commitment to the negotiating table. They imposed the war on us, but we have proven that we're not afraid of fighting.
1: Pezeshkian's speech comes a day after President Trump said he could annihilate Iran. Talks between the two countries were held yesterday. China's leader is heading to Washington for his first state visit in more than a decade. The AP's Sagar Magani reports President Trump will give him a rare honor.
3: Instead of waiting for him at the White House, the president will greet Xi Jinping at Joint Base Andrews, showing just how far he's going to honor the Chinese leader. During his visit to Beijing in May,
4: it's an honor to be your friend.
3: The president's touted a close relationship with Xi. Former CIA China expert John Zinn isn't sure that's reciprocated.
5: This is the guy who's very unsentimental about personal relationships.
3: And says Xi's likely looking at this trip not as a meeting of friends, but to show Beijing's gone toe-to-toe with the Trump administration on tariffs, AI, Taiwan, and other issues.
5: I think it gave them a lot of confidence that they can manage this relationship, and not just manage it and stabilize it, but control it.
3: Sagar Magani, Washington.
1: Police in Mississippi made a second arrest in the death of a black woman found hanging from a tree. This is AP News.
6: I'm Seth Sutel, and this is Markets in a Minute. Stocks are pulling back from their latest all-time highs after crude oil prices turned higher again. The S&P 500 fell 0.5% in the first hour of trading Wednesday. The index hit its latest all-time high last month. The Dow slipped 36 points. That's about 0.1%. The Nasdaq Composite fell 1% from the all-time high it set a day earlier. The stock market came under pressure as the price of Brent crude rose back above $101 a barrel. Oil prices had been easing over the past week. Treasury yields rose in the bond market. The yield on the 10-year Treasury climbed to 5.05%. Seth Sutel, New York.
1: Rome's Colosseum is closed today to mourn a worker who fell to his death. The 22-year-old specialized in working at altitude on ropes. He died while installing cabling for an illumination project. I'm Ed Donahue, AP News.
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0: 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On this day in 1962, the Jetsons introduced us to a future full of flying cars, robots, and push-button everything. Today in the Lunch Lounge, we are chasing that same space age feeling. Songs with wild production, futuristic beats, or sounds that seemed impossible when they first appeared.

0: Radio Woodstock 100.1. We're in a futuristic lunch lounge today. The Jetsons promised us flying cars and robot housekeepers and moving sidewalks, and we didn't quite get all of that, but music definitely got futuristic. So we're mixing up records that make you feel like somebody had figured out tomorrow a little early. Zager and Evans with In the Year 2525 for Glenn and Gardner and Barbara C. on Facebook. Automatic with Automaton for George R. And Jimi Hendrix Experience with Third Stone from the Sun. A lot of requests for Jimmy today. We went with this one that was under 13 minutes for Christopher F. and Carlo. I know Gretchen wanted to hear some Jimmy as well. And we got more. We got more of your futuristic requests to get to next.
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0: 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We're in the lunch lounge with your song requests. And listen, because I have a pair of tickets to give away for a night of contemporary soul, taking on the classic Broadway tunes that you love. That's happening at the local this Friday with Ray Angry and Ryan Shaw. 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We're going to continue with more of your requests. And I love this theme because futuristic can mean something totally different depending on the decade. In the 60s, it might be tape manipulation and moves. And in the 80s, giant synths. In the 90s, sampling and electronic music. And now we've got sounds being made that don't even seem attached to any instrument anymore.

0: We're in the Lunch Lounge on Radio Woodstock 100.1 with your song request. Some records age beautifully and some records sound very much like the year they were made. And then there are those strange little outliers that somehow still sound like they haven't happened yet. And those are the ones we were hunting for today with your futuristic song request. B-52s with Planet Claire for John B. and Jean on email. We heard from Pink Floyd, a lot of Pink Floyd requests today. We went with Astronomy Don't Mind for Stephen P. Bob wanted to hear some Pink. We also got requests from Sue and Molly for Pink Floyd. We heard the Alan Parsons Project with iRobot for Mike D and Dan W. And Stereolab with Wow and Flutter for David W. And we got more as we head into the future with your song requests. But first, I have future plans to make for you. I have a pair of tickets to give to you for Off Broadway, live with Ryan Shaw and Ray Angry, Grammy-nominated vocal powerhouse Ryan Shaw and multi-award-winning pianist, composer, producer, and member of The Roots, Ray Angry, are headed to the local for a soul contemporary take on Broadway classics. That's this Friday at the local. Random caller 845-679-WDST, 845-679-WDST. 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
2: 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We weren't looking for songs about the future today. We wanted songs that actually sound like they came from it. The kind of tunes where the first time you heard it, you wondered what machine, what instrument, alien spacecraft, or happy accident made that sound.

0: We're in the Lunch Lounge on Radio Woodstock 100.1 with your futuristic sounding song request. It was this day in 1962, the Jetsons debuted, and we've apparently traded flying cars for smartphones, but at least we got synthesizers. Kraftwerk with Autobahn, requested by Vincent B. on Facebook for Jerry in Long Beach and Robin on email. Bjork for David K. with Army of Me, and Alt J. with Fitz Pleasure for Alinda in Kingston. That is a wrap. And apparently the future sounds funky and strange and spacey, a little psychedelic and very heavy on the synths. Thanks for all your wonderful requests today. I love a theme that reminds us how exciting it is when somebody makes a sound the rest of the world hasn't quite caught up to yet. So keep thinking outside the spaceship. 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

0: 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Tom Petty and the Heartbreakers falling off today's lunch lounge truck for Jomo on email. Wanted to hear Tom Petty's breakdown. Back with a new one, that's Disappearing Act from the new album Ride Lonesome. And we heard from Lucinda Williams, who has two sold out shows at the Bearsville Theater next month. Headed to the Bearsville Theater tonight, the Wailers, 50 Years of Positive Vibrations. Tomorrow night, Sean Hayes, and Friday, Katie Pruitt. You can get tickets and info, find out all the great acts headed to Bearsville Theater at bearsvilletheater.com. What's going on outside? It is a beautiful sunny day, 66 right now here in Woodstock, the high for today. Plenty of sunshine, clear skies tonight with a low of 46 and a high of 67 tomorrow. Mainly sunny, looking good. 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

0: Alabama Shakes. From their new album, I Must Be Dreaming, we heard I Feel Hope Coming. The Temptations, Danielle Ponder with Sun and Moon, The Magic Numbers, and the Bel Air Lip Balms with Another World. Good afternoon. Today, during Live at 5, you can catch part of the performance live from our Steeple Session stage with Low-Cut Connie's Adam Wiener. He's going to be here in the house performing live for a room full of our Radio Woodstock members. 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

0: Jeremy and the Harlequins from New York with It Won't Be Love on Radio Woodstock 100.1. Beth Hart with Trouble and the Rolling Stones. 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

0: Brand new from Susanna Hoffs with Casablanca. That's off her new album, The List, that came out last week. Wolf Alice with Smile and Bruce Springsteen, Pink Cadillac. Coming up today in Homegrown, joining us live in studio, singer, songwriter, musician Meg Louie, whose debut album comes out this Friday. Meg will be joining us live in studio to chat, talk about the new album, perform live. You can catch her at Tempo Kingston celebrating the new release this Friday, tempokingston.org. What's going on outside? Beautiful sunny day, 67 right now here in Woodstock, the high for today. Lots of sunshine, clear skies tonight with a low of 45. And tomorrow, another sunny day and a high of 67. 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

0: Leslie Mendelson on Radio Woodstock 100.1. Leslie headed to the Bearsville Theater on October 23rd. 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The Wailers tonight, 50 years of positive vibrations. 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Bob Marley and the Wailers, of course, and Curtis Harding. Coming up today in Homegrown, we'll be joined live in studio with Meg Louie, whose debut album comes out this Friday. 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

0: Radio Woodstock 100.1. It's time for Homegrown, and we are joined in studio with Hudson Valley singer-songwriter Meg Louie, who you may already know because Meg's voice is on so many records. Sufjan Stevens, John Legend, Dennison Whitmer, and many others, and has been part of the Hudson Valley music community for more than a decade. And now she's stepping out front with her debut full-length album, Instant Validation, produced by Sufjan Stevens. Meg, welcome to Radio Woodstock.
1: Thank you so much for having me. It's awesome to be here.
0: This is being called your debut album, but You've actually been making music for a long time.
1: Yeah.
0: Under M. Louie Grover.
1: Yeah, you know, probably just a little bit of an identity crisis there in the middle.
0: Even co-writing and starring in a rock opera called Smile Swamp Princess.
1: It's true.
0: Does calling this your debut feel funny to you?
1: No, I don't think so. I think it makes sense. It's really like my debut of like, okay, here's the full length record. I mean, there'll be new songs to everyone else, but for me, I've been playing them for a while, or about half of them. Half of them are kind of from the past 10 years and half of them are new. And so, yeah, some of the songs really had a lot of time to live and breathe. And so, yeah, if you came to a show like 10 years ago, you probably have heard some of these. And the record and, you know, Sufjan just brought them to a whole new level, basically. So we had a lot of fun making it, and I really just can't wait for people to hear it, the full thing, and kind of just, yeah, it's, I think it's good. Yeah, I'm 37. My debut record is coming.
0: It's something new for all of us.
1: Yeah.
0: So,
1: yeah.
0: And there's something interesting about spending years working on other people's records.
1: Yeah.
0: Where your job is often to serve somebody else's song and then finally making a record entirely centered on your own voice and your own ideas.
1: Totally.
0: Was it difficult at all to give yourself permission to take up that much space?
1: That's a great question. I think I finally was ready to just to do it. You know, I was teaching music actually at a school up here for a while, the Middleway School in Saugerties, and it was wonderful. And I think through that and then doing program with kids, theater and music and songwriting and stuff around the area for such a long time, I was like, you know what? I think I need to finally do this for myself. And it was kind of through that work that I was like, yeah, finally ready to, yeah, take that step to be like, okay, I need to really finally make this record that I've been saying I'm making for the past 10 years, you know? And working with other people is just, honestly, it was the best way to just learn what I wanted to do and continue to use my voice and sing. And I don't know, I love playing and singing with other people. So I'll still continue to do that. I love it.

0: Meg Louie live in studio, Radio Woodstock 100.1. Meg's new album comes out this Friday, Instant Validation, produced by Sufjan Stevens. And she's going to celebrate its release Friday night at Tempo in Kingston, sharing the evening with Keenan O'Meara. And you can get tickets and all the info at tempokingston.org. You went to Berklee.
1: Yeah.
0: School of Music. Yeah. But you left before you finished.
1: Well, I ran out of money, you know? Yeah.
0: But looking back now.
1: Yeah.
0: How much of becoming a musician actually happened in music school, and how much happened once you walked out the door?
1: Yeah. You know, I think going there really did help me with my musical education in so many ways, just with theory and stuff that was kind of, I went to a Waldorf school when I was younger, from like second grade till high school, through high school in Northern California. And there was a lot of music that happened there just naturally. Like they just did so much singing and playing. It was required to play instruments. And so I think my, I was playing a lot of music when I was younger, and it was a lot of just things that I was hearing, and so kind of like natural ear training, I guess, if you will.
0: Right.
1: And so that muscle was kind of there, but I didn't really know how to match to what I was doing on the page and then music theory. And so I don't know. I think I did like okay with my classes at Berklee, but not, you know, the tonal theory part or whatever. I think I probably failed that class. But it really did. I think the best thing that came from it was that I met so many amazing people and amazing artists and people I still work with today, and who are playing in my band for the show, and you know, that I can just like call, and I'm just like, I know that they're just such solid musicians. And then yeah, like meeting people outside of that was really important too, because Berklee can be kind of a little bit of a bubble at the time when you're there, and I think it was really important to say like, this is college and this is really cool. But when I moved to Brooklyn, it became something else. And I knew I still was working with a lot of those people, but kind of trying to do the, you know, nightly circuit in Brooklyn and do whatever show I could, no matter, you know, the size of it. And
0: so you mentioned California.
1: Yeah.
0: Berklee in Boston, musically raised in Brooklyn, yeah. And now a decade in the Catskills.
1: Yeah.
0: Which of those places has left the biggest fingerprint on the way you make music?
1: Mm. I would probably say the Catskills now. Yeah. I think just having the space and time to make things and to let things breathe. When you're in the city, you know, I think I was still trying to fit into a certain mold when I lived in Brooklyn, and trying to fit like what was cool at the time. And it was kind of like, you know, these very ethereal, soft singers. And I'm just like, I've never been described as quiet, and I don't think my music would be either. And I just, yeah, I think I was trying to fit into that somehow, and then kind of realized like, oh, wow, I'm never really going to be that. And so kind of has been like a little bit of a musical soul searching thing, you know, for a while that I've been, I guess, going through without really realizing.

0: How did that feel?
1: Good.
0: Good?
1: Yeah.
2: I read that you were working three jobs while trying to carve out time to make this album. I love that detail because, you know, it does show the reality behind so many records that you know, it looks so glamorous when they're done and they're finished and they're presented that way. What did making music look like in the cracks of your actual life?
1: Yeah, I mean, I was just talking to someone recently about it and they were like, when did you know music was gonna be the thing? And I was like, well, I mean, I still don't know if it's gonna work out, basically, is, you know, the short answer. But I know that music will always be there for me, and that's what it always has been. You know, it's been in conjunction with my life and what, and I actually enjoy doing a lot of other things too. It's fun teaching. I'm working for a nonprofit now, and I do grant writing still, and I work with a music manager, and I would love for music to be the full-time thing, but it's not always the reality. And I think the industry is harder than ever now. So many people I know that are on the outside look like they're doing really, really well and touring, or are really not making money doing it. It's just hard. It's a hard landscape. And it's just an interesting thing to be navigating. But yeah, I mean, do I want to continue to have three jobs and music? Probably not. But I think through that, it's taught me a lot. And just taught me to be flexible and to keep working and plugging away at it. And yeah, I love meeting people too. So it's like all these jobs were always like meeting people and working with people and kind of just naturally built community through that.
2: And that's the great thing about music. It's like the connective tissue to so many things.
1: Yeah, absolutely.
2: This record has this wonderfully odd population of like sea monsters and Elvis and Greek mythology. When something is very personal, do you find it easier to tell the truth by disguising it inside something fantastical?
1: Yeah, I think somewhat. I mean, the sea monster thing. Yeah, I guess that definitely is an interesting one. The song that I think you're referring to is Are You Out There on the record. And that one actually came from watching this really interesting documentary about this 13-year-old girl who sailed across the world. And I was just like blown away. I was like, man, I was not doing that when I was 13. You know, I was like, I was going

Hot Topic or something and like trying to find a cool shirt. And she just, yeah, it kind of blew me away. I'm pretty sure the documentary is called Maiden Voyage, I think. That idea of like searching for yourself and how that can persist at so many stages of your life. But that one in particular, I was thinking about, yeah, I kind of made it into a mythical creature, I guess, of like you're looking for that monster or that thing. And it's not a monster really, but you know, you see it reflected in the water back at you. And yeah, we're kind of always trying to find ourselves, and sometimes it feels like we align with this sort of inner part of ourselves.

0: Radio Woodstock 100.1. Joining us live in studio, Meg Louie, who is gearing up for her new album, her debut album, Instant Validation, which comes out this Friday, celebrating Friday night at Tempo in Kingston. Lots of special guests like Kenan O'Mara and a great record release party, tempokingston.org. What is something completely trivial that you would still very much like the world's validation on?
1: Oh, very trivial. Okay, well, I have, you know, I'm putting it out online a lot, but I have some goats and they're pretty amazing. And I love putting up a silly video of my goats. And I love when people are like, hell yeah, I need goats, or these goats are hilarious. You know, it's like, I know it's going to get a good reaction. That's definitely my go-to instant validation for sure.
0: I love that. Goats.
1: Yeah. Goats, you know, they're pretty silly. They're wild.
0: Well, you're a goat yourself, Meg Louie, greatest of all time,
1: here.
0: The debut album comes out Friday, Instant Validation, produced by Sufjan Stevens. 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

0: brand new from Pokey Lafarge, My Baby Loves Me, from the new album Rent Money. 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Thanks again to Meg Louie for stopping by, performing live in studio. 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Lenny B in for Justin. We have a steeple session with Adam Wiener of Low Cut Connie at 5, and I'll catch you all back here tomorrow.
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Uncle Tupelo, how's your Uncle Tupelo doing? 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

0: Oh, how sweet it is. That's called Sugar on Top, the Australian funk and soul band. I didn't know they had funk in Australia, but they do. And they've been around since the early 2000s. They are the Bamboos, not to be confused by the Big Bamboos, which would be Cheech and Chong's band, I guess. The Bamboos, Sugar on Top, Joy Alatakoon, great new track called Kind, Tedeschi Trucks, Amos Lee, Uncle Tupelo, Graham Parsons, and thank you, Asia, for setting the table. I'm Lenny Block, in for Justin, and we're cleaning it up. And right now, I'm looking over to the Steeple Session stage, and Max is over there tuning the piano. All right, Max. Yeah, Max is doing a great job getting that piano tuned up for Adam Wiener, who will be here at 5 today for our Steeple Session from Low Cut Connie. Adam Wiener playing a special Steeple Session show for Radio Woodstock supporters and members and listeners. And they'll do that here in the church at 5 today. And you'll also hear a bit of the set a little bit after 5 today on Radio Woodstock. 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Nailed it right the first time. You got one of them nor'easters coming, I guess, huh? In the meantime, a clear night tonight, down right around 50, mid-60s, mostly sunny Thursday, some clouds and sun on Friday, slight chance of showers, and then expecting maybe half an inch of rain on Saturday and Sunday, and that's the nor'easter coming in and touching us here in the Hudson Valley. Right around 60 both Saturday and Sunday. 66 right now, Poughkeepsie.
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0: That right there is Perfect. Really, that's the name of the song, Perfect, from Smashing Pumpkins on Radio Woodstock 100.1. Moody Blues with Question and Dawes, Roll with the Punches. It's Lenny for Justin. And last week, we had our fall membership drive. We welcomed many new members to the family. 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

0: Yeah, yeah, all the way from Atlanta, Georgia, there is Eddie Nine Volt. And that's called Little Black Flies. And Blondie doing an old, I guess, late 50s song called Denise. And the Banks Brothers with Risk It All on Radio Woodstock 100.1. It's Lenny for Justin getting ready for Adam Wiener of Low Cut Connie doing a steeple session at 5 today. You'll hear a bit of that on our Live at 5 broadcast at 5, and he'll be doing a performance for a number of folks here at our steeple sessions on Highway 28 in West Hurley, New York. And this coming Saturday, big day in Bearsville at the theater, it's the Hope Rocks Festival, a celebration of hope and recovery. Two of my favorite words this Saturday, great lineup including Gail Ann Dorsey, Jim Weider, Michael Farris, Brian Mitchell, Circus of Wolves, and more. And you can get tickets at the door. This Saturday, Hope Rocks with Radio Woodstock.
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Don't it feel good? And we've got something from Ben Harper and the Innocent Criminals. 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
1: Get up, up off the dance floor. 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

0: Well, about an hour ago, we played you an Australian funk band called the Bamboos. Now we play you Australian rapper Genesis Owosu. That's called Human Again. And you get it exclusively right here at Radio Woodstock 100.1 WDST. It's Lenny for Justin. In just about, a little more than half an hour, we'll go live to our Steeple Session stage where Adam Wiener of Low Cut Connie will be doing a very special performance for a select audience of Radio Woodstock listeners and supporters. And we thank you for joining the family here at WDST. Steeple Session with Adam Wiener of Low Cut Connie, happening in a little more than half an hour. 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Nail it right the first time. And let's see. The forecast says it'll be some great piano playing, that's for sure, from Adam. And some great singing, too. And overnight low right around 50. Tomorrow's high with the sun, 67. And near 70 with the clouds on Friday. And then potentially a northeaster. We could have a half an inch to an inch of rain Saturday and Sunday. So some showers around for the weekend and right into Monday, too. 65 degrees, Kingston, New York.
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0: Yeah, there's a band that never met a garage they didn't like. Hollis Brown from Queens, New York, with Garage Days on Radio Woodstock 100.1. I've seen my share of garage bands in Queens. We had the Hooters out of Philadelphia, and Richard and Linda Thompson's son, Teddy Thompson, started that set. Adam Wiener, he's from Philadelphia. He's in Low Cut Connie. The piano is all tuned for him, and he's going to take the stage here at Radio Woodstock in about 20 minutes or so. It's our Steeple Sessions. So all waiting for is our audience. Well, you're already here, so you're going to hear a couple of songs on Live at 5 today. Adam will perform, and we'll have a nice audience here for our Steeple Sessions that we do every once in a while. That's coming up a little bit after 5 here, exclusively on Radio Woodstock. It's Lenny for Justin.
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0: Well, how about that? Another band that has played our Radio Woodstock Steeple Sessions about, 2 months or so ago, Josiah and the Bonnevilles. That's Hell Without Flames on Radio Woodstock. Marley and the Wailers, The National. It's Lenny for Justin, and we got another Steeple Session in just a couple of moments here. Adam Wiener of Low Cut Connie will be on stage. We'll have a nice full house here at the Radio Woodstock Steeple Sessions in the Old Methodist Church on Highway 28 in West Hurley. Can't wait.
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0: The good Citizen Cope on Radio Woodstock 100.1 WDST. Lenny for Justin, we're just about set for Live at 5, an absolutely live Radio Woodstock steeple session about to take place with Adam Wiener of Low Cut Connie. You'll hear all about it in moments. Right now it's time for Radio Woodstock News, and it is brought to you by our friends at the Hutton Brickyards. We love our gang at the Hutton Brickyards. Let me tell you all about them right now. Let's see, where are they? There they are right there. 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
1: AP News, I'm Ben Thomas. President Trump set to welcome China's leader to the U.S. Sagar Magani reports Xi Jinping's getting special treatment.
2: Instead of waiting for him at the White House, the president will greet Xi Jinping at Joint Base Andrews, showing just how far he's going to honor the Chinese leader. During his visit to Beijing in May,
3: "It's an honor to be your friend."
2: The president's touted a close relationship with Xi. Former CIA China expert John Zinn isn't sure that's reciprocated.
4: "This is the guy who's very unsentimental about personal relationships."
2: And says she's likely looking at this trip not as a meeting of friends, but to show Beijing's gone toe-to-toe with the Trump administration on tariffs, AI, Taiwan, and other issues.
4: "I think it gave them a lot of confidence that they can manage this relationship, and not just manage it and stabilize it, but control it."
2: Sagar Magani, Washington.
1: A lot going on at the UN. The heads of major artificial intelligence firms pleaded with the Security Council to set controls over their technology. Sam Altman of OpenAI saying, "We could lose control of the future to AI." In a defiant speech to the General Assembly, Iran's President Masoud Pezeshkian, through a translator, called out President Trump.
5: "Those who are terrorists and train and protect terrorists describe us as such. We have only defended ourselves. We are not terrorists."
6: "When someone gives Russia more money through trade, they give this war more time."
1: Ukrainian President Volodymyr Zelensky urged world leaders to keep choking Russia's revenues.
6: "We insist on limiting trade with the aggressor, and while we are burning Russia's revenues ourselves."
1: On Wall Street, the Dow fell 352 points, or 0.7%. The S&P, 0.8%. The NASDAQ, 1.1%. This is AP News. Former Hollywood mogul Harvey Weinstein's been sentenced to 15 years in prison for sexually assaulting Miriam Haley.
7: Haley said Weinstein attacked her in his Manhattan apartment in 2006 when she was working on Project Runway. Then she was re-traumatized trying to hold him accountable.
8: "It's been really, really tough, and it's unfortunate, I think, that Mr. Weinstein wasn't required to testify as well, because, you know, it's just always been me and other witnesses being grilled over and over and over again, and it's like, wait, who's on trial here?"
7: New York's highest court erased Weinstein's 2020 conviction and ordered a new trial, citing testimony from women whose allegations weren't part of the case. In the courtroom, some of the accusers hugged and cried as a 74-year-old was wheeled away. Weinstein is also awaiting resentencing in an equally convoluted rape case in Los Angeles. I'm Jennifer King.
1: There's more news at apnews.com. I'm Ben Thomas. 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
0: We definitely cannot do this without you. Welcome to Radio Woodstock. You all made it to church today. It's nice to see you all here. We make it to church every day. Okay. Hold it. Why? Why, thank you. All for me. Hey, look, I always wanted to do this like a rock star. These are new Radio Woodstock guitar picks. So here we go. Hey, have a good day. There we go. Okay. Okay, Low Cut Connie is a great band. Perhaps you know of them. Perhaps you know of Adam Wiener. I think you do. I got a couple of dates I want to tell you about. October 10th at the Great American Beer Fest. That'd be nice, in Denver. Mr. Small's in Millville, PA. That's just outside of Pittsburgh, October 22nd. Halloween in New Orleans. Adam, what are you going to dress up as?
10: I'm going to be Frankenfurter.
0: I love it. I love it. And then just announced, December 29th, over there, Assembly in Kingston, you'll see Low Cut Connie. But right here, right now, please welcome to the Radio Woodstock Steeple Sessions, Adam Wiener.
11: Yes! Are you feeling good?

Oh my God. That was the song of the summer, boys and girls. And I want to thank my pals at Radio Woodstock for supporting me, not just this summer, but for so many years. You have such an amazing station here. And we've had, yes. If it wasn't for stations like Radio Woodstock all over this country, artists like me would never get to connect with audiences like you. These kind of stations are the lifeblood of this industry. They care about real music by real people, good music, right? And so I want to thank them. That's why I came up here today from Philly, just to see all your beautiful faces. And because I love the Hudson Valley so much, I'm going to see a lot of you folks December 29th in Kingston at Assembly. Clothing optional show.

I want to dedicate this song to one of my greatest heroes, Miss Nina Simone. I put this song out last year and it got me in a lot of trouble. And there were a lot of stations this year that would not play the song. Radio Woodstock was behind me, and I want to thank them for that.

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0: There he is, Yogi Kravitz. Yogi Berra. It ain't over till it's over. Lenny the K, Oh He Dead, and a couple of live things from Adam Wiener from Low Cut Connie on our Radio Woodstock Steeple Session stage. A great crowd out there, and Adam is still playing. So if you get those invites, check your email if you're a Radio Woodstock supporter, and join us for the next Steeple Session. Looks like it's Kiefer Sutherland, Wednesday, October 7th. But this reminder, just announced December 29th, will almost ring in the new year. With Adam and his band, Low Cut Connie. They are playing Assembly Kingston coming up on December 29th, so we'll definitely see you there. 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Serving the Hudson Valley since 1946. Nail it right the first time. Upper 40s tonight and mid-60s to near 70 tomorrow. The sun's coming back. It'll be cloudy Friday, and then a bit of the nor'easter, could be close to an inch of rain Saturday and Sunday. 65 degrees, Highway 28, West Hurley, New York.
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0: That's called Heavy Eyes from Hound Mouth on Radio Woodstock. Jenny Lewis, Spiritualized Queen. And again, thanks to Adam Weiner of Low Cut Connie, who joined us for our Steeple Session performance on Live at 5 today. And we're coming back on Wednesday, October 7th with Kiefer Sutherland. 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

0: Love takes miles, and then you get miles and miles of smiles. Cameron Winter, live. David Johansen, really miss that man. Of course, the lead singer of the New York Dolls for all those years. There he is doing a solo performance and an Animals medley. And Modest Mouse up top at Radio Woodstock. Lenny Block here in a couple of weeks here on October 2nd. Is that 2 weeks away, Len? No, it's actually a week from this coming Friday. There's a live art auction for Woodstock School of Art at the Senate Garage in Kingston. Again, that's October 2nd. It's a Friday. Fundraiser for the WSA Historic Barn Renovation. 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

0: Oh, man, do I miss Bobby. I know that's an understatement. There's some Bob Weir part of our celebration tonight. Every Wednesday night at 10 o'clock, we celebrate with Woodstock Jams. And there's some Grateful Dead to kick it off the way we always do. I think you'll hear some Bob Weir guitar, maybe a vocal too. That's from the Ace album and essentially a Grateful Dead record. It was Bobby and Jerry doing solo records in between record deals back in the early 70s. 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Nail it right the first time. Nice clear night tonight, right around 50, mostly sunny Thursday, up near 70 Friday, some clouds rolling in, and then a nor'easter is what they're saying, mainly along the coast, the northeast coast, but we'll get hit here in the Hudson Valley and the Catskills a bit. Could be close to an inch of rain Saturday and Sunday. 64 degrees in Poughkeepsie.
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0: The time was right for Dancing in the Streets. Summer was here, and now it's gone. Jagger and Bowie together. Radio, which we're only one day out of summer. Come on. And we're going to probably get the Native American summer, too, in the Hudson Valley. Bowie and Jagger together. Goose, the band that many say reinvented the jam band scene. Check out a Rolling Stone article from July on that. The Head and the Heart, Wilco, Chris Robinson, Brotherhood on WDST. 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That's October 2nd. 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

0: 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Lenny for Justin, we had Sugar, LSD, Lake Street Dive, and the great local band Upstate doing Circumstance. 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

Wishy on Radio Woodstock. Sensational. That's off of their upcoming album, Nature's Pill, out next Friday. And happy Mondays before that. This is Leija. Thanks for tuning in this evening. Happy Wednesday. Here's one from homegrown band Picnic Committee. It's called Pocket Watch.

0: Brandi Carlile on Radio Woodstock, Returning to Myself. Also Florence and the Machine, Shane Garrett, Lost Without, and Picnic Committee. They're a homegrown band. Pocket Watch is the name of that song. They have an album coming out this fall, so keep an eye and ears out. This is Leija. Coming up, I've got Eddie Nine Volt and Maggie Rose. Later on at 10, it's Woodstock Jams with Lenny.
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0: Neil Young and Crazy Horse on Radio Woodstock, Cortez the Killer, The Church and Monrovia, that one's Field Song. It's Leija. Thanks for hanging with me this evening. I hope you're doing well. Coming up, I've got Kim Deal and Led Zeppelin.
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